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Sa bene la vedi come non si può fu. Challenge, challenge, challenge, challenge, challenge, challenge, challenge, challenge, challenge, challenge, challenge, challenge, challenge, challenge, challenge, challenge, challenge, challenge, challenge, challenge, challenge, challenge, challenge, challenge, challenge, challenge, challenge, challenge, challenge, challenge, challenge, challenge, challenge, challenge, challenge, challenge, challenge, challenge, challenge, challenge, challenge, challenge, challenge, challenge, challenge, challenge, challenge, challenge, challenge, challenge, challenge, challenge, challenge, challenge, challenge, challenge, challenge, challenge, challenge, challenge, challenge, challenge, challenge, challenge, challenge, challenge, challenge, challenge, challenge, challenge, challenge, challenge, challenge, challenge, challenge, challenge, challenge, challenge, challenge, challenge, challenge, challenge, challenge, challenge, challenge, challenge, challenge, challenge, challenge, challenge, challenge, challenge, challenge, challenge, challenge, challenge

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0: 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Again, please, how are save your file? How ready to no save your file? Fella, so same one article for we can recover, we can recover it. Yeah, yeah, no, Eric is casting an arco, Hansi, and say a leka for recover. 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
0: 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Yeah, I think that's another date back to 2024. But duly, when I apply license, yeah, it's a mayang leko se producing low collected card it's alone. Hoyaka the designated firearm officer, ko police station, ko captain de Fomadibo. Honale 22 firearm licenses waiting. That's on table already. Dilo, they're supposed to be picked up. Licenses say, into the local office in Kotoka 2024. Yeah, I know how it's already. We will apply the license as tunya. Yeah, tamao yoko se producing. And we'll have a local, local collector license. Yeah, home rate. You can already get a murata tata. Yeah, yeah, no. Babamba applied towards the end of last year. Le bone ga ba so collect the firearm license tsa bone. 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
we pay tribute to the international museum community. We also highlight botlhokwa ba the museums and venues tsa the cultural exchange. Yeah, tsena gore the cultural exchange with the enrichment. Yeah, yeah, no. 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
1: Good morning, Mamedi. Good morning, Wena, my bestie. Good morning, Wena, my friend. I hope everything with you is going according to plan. You are with me, the lovely, the amazing Cynthia K at the official encounter. Kibutsika pina monate, Mamedi pina ya Alicia Keys, and no one on a beautiful Blue Monday. And then, as we know that, as we all know that Blue Monday is not my favorite, but it's not a problem at all. Welcome to Mirafon 360 Radio, your precise and local global connection. Mamedi, our vision is to be the most innovative radio to connect people with opportunities, and our mission is to inform, educate, and entertain you. The time right now is 34 minutes towards the hour 10. We are still in it on our first round of the show. Kari kai mabesi kari 18th of May, we are still in it, making sure no matter the circumstance, we are, you know what, sticking and abiding by the rules of making sure no matter the circumstance, we are becoming the best we can ever be. I get Mamedi, exactly. That is why Cynthia K says to you, I wish you nothing but the best in the year 2026. Mamela hey, my bestie. You can find us on our Facebook page. We are at Mirafon 360 Radio. Our Twitter as well. It is Mirafon 360 Radio. And Instagram, you can also find us on Mirafon 360 Radio. Wa itso ra re fihla he ka manta how we give you our Mirafon 360 health a day. And then without wasting any time any further, let's get into our topic, because another topic is a pedi for our first round and our second round of the show. I get my medi. So now, our topic for our first round of the show, because what's about our Mirafon 360 Health does care about you, and we are making sure, no matter the circumstance, you are taking care of your health. Get my medi. Exactly. I believe the topic it is very familiar, and we all know about it. Madam, I just want to remind people a lot, because I was with this person this other day, and this person was experiencing what I'm going to be talking about, and then I was actually looking at the way they were not taking good care of themselves. So I said, you know what, let me come back and talk about this topic for today so that people realize how crucial this topic is. Now, we all know TB. I get my bestie. What does it stand for, and what organ does it commonly affect? I get my mate. Exactly. We all know what TB stands for, tuberculosis. I get my mate. Exactly. Now, let's talk about these common effects. Selong hore they affect the body right there. Mamela, let's talk about the lungs. I get my bestie. Exactly. That's why it's called pulmonary TB when it's in the lungs. Right, my bestie? About 80% or maybe 85% of active TB cases starts there, because it spreads through the airborne droplets. I get my bestie. When infected person coughs or speaks right there. So, situation, this person was coughing without them closing their mouth, right? So I was like, don't these people get taught about these COVID clinic? Because I believe our clinics, when you get there, they teach about all of these things. Sorry, how it's about you are living with the TB, or maybe you were diagnosed, you've got TB. That's where now you make sure when you speak or when you cough, you must actually, you know what, know how to wrap your mouth up, or maybe you must know how to close it up. I get my maid, I wanted to say. Or you can actually use a mask for you to protect yourself so that that does not spread on other people, because it is indeed contagious, especially to people by long they have got illnesses. Exactly. TB can also affect other organs, right? That's why it's called pulmonary TB. Common sites are, you know what, your nose, your kidneys, or your spine, and brain as well. I get my best. So they are common targets, you know, and these are actually things that you know very well, Hori. They commonly affect all of these primary things that I've spoken about. They are targets most of the time. No, now I want to give you the reason why it affects the lungs. I get my mate. Exactly. TB spreads through the air. That's why when I'm a cougher, it spreads where? Through the air. So that is why how cougher, you need to close your mouth right there. So TB spreads through the air. When someone with active pulmonary TB coughs or sneezes or talks, they release tiny droplets containing the bacteria itself. I get my mate. Exactly. So that is why la huile clinic in baunali TB, baujuetzo or nali TB, but baujuetzo rukupa, we protect at least to kinya mask, or make sure you are coughing on your yourself like this, like get a mermaid or on your jacket or whatever, or on your hand right there, so that you cannot actually cough on other people, because they might get affected, especially if that bacteria spreads around the atmosphere, right? Your immune system tries to wall them off, forming small structures called granulomas. So again, to start, I mean, we two tets on a mermaid, it's a long hori, they are there. Right, Mamedi, can affect other organs mobody nyahao as well. Like I said, your kidneys, your brains as well. I get Mamedi, your joints as well. So can to tell how bona or now it's getting into a worse state, Mamedi. Do not relax about it. Go to the nearest clinic or the nearest doctor so that you can get help. I get Mamedi, exactly. I want to tell you how it progresses right there. It is the key to understanding why some people never get sick. I get Mamedi, exactly. Let's talk about a little bit of the latent infection right there. Bacteria are in your body, but inactive. I get my medi. Your immune system keeps them contained right there. So, you're not taking good care of yourself. You're not going to the clinic. You're making the situation feel worse. I get my medi. You feel normal sometimes. No symptoms, no chest or x-ray changes. I get my bestie. Exactly. So, that is why, how does it progress? And sometimes you will not even, these are the symptoms. That is why when you start coughing and you're feeling what you're not okay, you are seeing all of these symptoms, go to the doctor, because of they might tell you, what you know what, you've got TB. That active TB, that a disease in you that you know what, you multiplies the bacteria. But when you are taking it lightly, I get my med, you feel sick, give you symptoms, it's a thing. You might actually know where they are there. You are coughing consistently. I get my medi. For example, 3 weeks down the line, you're still coughing. I get my best. You are coughing blood sometimes, chest pains, fever, night sweat, weight loss, and fatigue right there. So my medi, most of you do see these symptoms. Like I was seeing I was looking at this person, like I said, this person can't they see these symptoms? And why are they sitting with this? Symptoms because of her cough, the little cough just does not sound so good. I get my mate, exactly. So how it moves from latent to active, right, my bestie? The switch usually happens when something weakens your immune system. HIV infection, malnutrition, diabetes. I get my best skin to so tamilung uditi, aging, alcohol abuse, heavy smoking as well, severe stress or illnesses or other illnesses that might come with that. So my medi kaukupa house so or now the situation is worsening, it's getting to another stage, it's actually stressing you out. Go to the nearest doctor or the nearest clinic, because clinic in Bafanaka service yamahala. Like it is a community service, so you're allowed to go there at any time. Especially when you're feeling, symptoms that TB. I've been wanting to talk about, this topic for a very long time, but because of other things that have been coming my way, then I decided to put it on the side a little bit. But after me experiencing what I experienced over the weekend, then it gave me an eye-opener to say, it is important for people to realize what this situation of experiencing, this bacteria, TB, it's not a child's play. It's not a joke. I get my mate. So take yourself seriously when I go high and take care of yourself, because you're not doing this for yourself. So what will our kids do without us? Because if now this TB gets too serious, it might take your life, and that's not what we want going. I get my bestie, exactly, my mate. I know that most of us, when we dive into it, we would actually some of us teach each other something that we can learn from each other. That's why your perspective and your own comment matters right there. I get my bestie. The more all of us share on it, the more the merrier. My mate, let's dive into our second round of the show's topic. It's far different. And you're going to actually look at it in a very different way. I get my mate, exactly. Again, I had topic here of a second round of the show. Why staying a student of life matters, right? Exactly, Mamela. Hey, being a student of life means you keep learning from everything, your wins, your failures, people, right, as well, and your boredom as well. This one is my favorite. Even stuff you'd rather avoid. I get my bestie, exactly. Stop doing that, wanna go high. And when you stop doing that, let me tell you something, you stop growing. I get my mate. Let me tell you all of this, why all of this matters. And I know that you will get, clarity at the end of the day. My man, when you become what? Why staying a student of life matters. It keeps you adaptable when everything changes. I get my bestie. The skills, the job, and you working as that person that is actually the best that you could ever be. So how only that student mentality, you grow. I get my mate, which is very important. Mamelahe. People who keep learning adjust faster. People who don't get blindsided. I get my mate. Exactly. That's why when you learn, you also learn from your mistakes as well as a person, which is very important. I get my mate. Exactly. My man, it keeps arrogance. You know what? It kills arrogance. I get my mate. Exactly. You having the student mentality, it kills arrogance and makes you less wrong as well. The momentum the moment you think you figured it out, the moment you stop noticing new evidence. I get my mate. But when you're a student, I love this part. When you're a student, staying a student keeps you humble enough to say, I was wrong, and change the course. I get my mate. That's how you avoid compounding bad decisions right there. Because when you compound bad decisions, you are that person that learns from your mistakes. Or you know what? I need to stop. I need to stop, making bad decisions as a person right there, which is very important. It makes life less boring. Curiosity, is an antidote to boredom. I get my bestie. Exactly. When you look for a lesson in a bad meeting, for an example, the logic is a weird opinion, or the skill in a random hobby, or you stop feeling stuck. I get my mate. The world stays interesting because you are paying attention differently. So I don't know, you are paying attention differently. You're not doing what other people are doing. Big up to you, my bestie. Because you've learned from people's mistakes, and then you applied your student mentality to say, you know what? I'm learning from the people who are around me and the wrong things that they've been doing. So let me learn and not live like them, but do things differently, which makes you to be the bigger person at the end of the day. Mamela, I kill a graduate of Monday is actually not my favorite, so please bear with me right there. Mamela, I'm still on my topic right there. I get my mate. Exactly. Why staying a student of life matters. I get my bestie. Exactly. It makes life less boring right there. I get my mate, like I said. Mamela, it improves your relationships as well. People open up to you when they feel you are genuinely curious. I get my mate. Exactly. You learn fast about people too in that process, which is very important. Because when you learn fast about people, then you would know what. I can have a student mentality. Then you would know, these are not the people that I need to actually entertain in my life, because they're not taking me anywhere. They're not actually inspiring me to follow my goals and my aspirations. I get my mate. But when I'm in the year 2026, if you're still following people who are like that, who are not adding value in your life, you are only just, wasting your time. Now, let's also talk about, I'm going to give you my last point. I have a lot of points that I would like you to hear right there when I'm a mate. So make sure, no matter the circumstance, you do not miss out on our topic right there. It's the only way to get better, right? At the hard stuff. I get my mate. Exactly. Nobody masters relationships or parenting or maybe self-control or on day one in just like that, right? But those skills require consistent feedback and adjustment. When sometimes people tell you about yourself, you don't believe it. Even your family members will tell you about yourself and you do not believe it. Where is the problem? It is with you. I get my mate. But when you are genuinely a good person, the feedback will come as it is. Unless you have jealous people around you. I get my mate. Exactly. So have a student mentality. They will tell you straight up when you're at fault. You know what? I love you and I'm not going to let you, fool yourself when you're at fault. When you're at fault, take accountability. I get my mate. You become a student like that, Luena, as well. My man, if you treat them like one-time class you passed, I get my bestie. If you treat them like a lifelong study, you keep improving.
2: Again, mamedi, exactly. How keep and total the relationship with Zahawo, your leadership and your self-control, you keep improving when as a person. When you keep on checking for, am I doing things the right way? Am I treating people the right way? Right? You become a student of life. You've got a bad attitude. Then you learn from that and you fix it. Again, mamedi, you become the best version of yourself. It does not mean that when people show you your mistakes that you are less of a human or maybe there's something wrong with you. No, it's because of maybe people are trying to show you your faults. You must learn from them, which is very important. I'm not perfect as well. I've got my own flaws. And how about you like here and there? That's me taking accountability to say, I love this because of it's helping me to grow. I get my mate. Exactly. That will improve when you get to learn about even the people who are around you, genuinely or not. I get my bestie. Mamela, I love this part. This is the last part I want to give to you right there. It gives you resilience, you being having the student mentality. When setbacks hit, a student asks, what can I learn from this? I get my bestie. Because you're a student, you want to learn from your mistakes. And then when you learn from your mistakes, you become the best version of yourself. Trust me, you. Mamela, a non-student asks, why is this happening to me? Because a person like that, they are perceived to be selfish. They do not want to take accountability. Or feel like when situations now when setbacks hit them, why is it me? Why am I the only one that has to experience this? As if this must actually be experienced by somebody else, as if other people are the only ones that actually deserve setbacks. I get my mate. Exactly. So one actually, Mamele, let me tell you this one for the last time. I get my mate. One response leads to action. The other leads to stuckness. I get my mate. Exactly. So when you're that person that knows how to take accountability, you are able to move forward. You're able to take action and be able to fix yourself as a person. Right? But others, by law, they do not want to take accountability. But stuck to mama pelonga bon. Because people don't want to grow and outgrow. I can remember it exactly. But by the time you wake up 5 years down the line, you are still stuck in the same pattern of, the same traits as a person. And that is not good for you. I can remember exactly. To him, brain is given and sense is expected. I get my bestie. Now, that I'm hoping and wishing and, hoping, you also like and share and comment on it and tell us about what you think about it and perspective, yeah, how my best. It is not a problem at all. Like, I don't want to go high. It is your lovely, the amazing Cynthia K. More the official encounter. Just making sure after that, I'm going to be delivering the best local hour for you right there. Mama, like, I don't local hour. My bestie, the peanuts are thing. They come with one heart, one love, and one spirit right there. So, how about the lovely, the amazing Cynthia K? You can send it on our Facebook page right there, and I would gladly play it for you right there. Get my bestie. With one heart, one love, and one spirit. I don't know why I love that. You know why I'm saying it twice? Because I'm trying to avoid this Blue Monday. I get my bestie. But still, I'm saying to you, happy Blue Monday, I am a God richly bless you on this beautiful Blue Monday. I believe that anyway, let me give you a very beautiful song that I believe you're going to enjoy a lot. Here is Chris Breezy, Ari with you. Stay tuned and please do enjoy, bestie, till we come again after a while. Enjoy.

Welcome back, my bestie. Welcome back. When I'm Mamedi Lapeng. Kyaleboha hang Mamedi. I hope you have learned when we spoken about our topic for our first round of the show. Hane ke bua ka TB. TB ke ntho leng hore batho ba etseba, ke batho ba bangata, but you know what, they have experienced it and others are still experiencing it. And o thole hore motho ha ile hore at this day and age and moment o sa atseba hore ha o phela ka TB o tlamehile o ihlokomele jwang. A be ile hore yena o ba carelessly, you know what, not taking care of themselves around people, meaning this person and obatla gore this thing ebe, you know what, ebe e affect batho ba bang as well, and that is not right. Ke re mamedi, so ra kopa mo o dutseng teng ha o tseba hore you are dealing with the TB, please make sure that you cover yourself so that it does not, that bacteria on its own does not spread, so that it be contagious for other people. Like ke re my bestie, re ya kopa, this is why it matters. Like ke re mamedi, for transmission as well, only people with active pulmonary TB spread it, right my bestie? Exactly. How na lone it's not spread, especially outside hlokomele. Latent TB cannot spread to others. So tlamelo tsebe di TB uri ke ntho e jwang. Hona le pulmonary, hona le latent. Ke re my bestie, exactly. So latent TB cannot spread to others. Mara la hona le yone e hlokomele wena, because it's important. Ke re my bestie. Mara ha hona le pulmonary TB, that is very dangerous. It can spread to people. Ho tla motho mong a ba re ha tsebe. Ke re bo hona le batho ba ratang ho etsa di joke. Are hana ke na le TB nyana e simple ka se spread. Kanti motho ha itse hore bokwa ba TB ya ha ile the illness a leng ho dilaka yone, how far has it gone? Ke re my bestie. So ke kopa le hlokomele. This is why testing and treating latent TB is a major public health strategy. It prevents future cases, and testing for pulmonary as well, Leon, it's important, because it can, you can actually, you know what, try and monitor it not to spread around to batho ba sky catch. Get my mate. Yeah, plus no yana ke dimatsatsa di winter, ke matsatsa long hore there's a lot going on. So how it's about motho ntsa cough when come you are actually, even you know what, vomiting blood, rokopa o ihlokomele ngwana kwa o ye ko kliniking o hlokomelwe. Because you can imagine if, let's say for an example, you are in the household and then you are around kids and then you are even vomiting blood at that particular moment, and kids are getting in your room, and maybe you are the only parent, there's no way that they cannot come to you and discuss things with you. So kopa o ihlokomele ha lo jalo o bona re you are coughing, maybe you have not yet even, you know what, it has not yet even went as far as vomiting blood. Don't wait for it to get there. How about not coughing out early waste on another level? Then that's a you know what, a sign. Or no, you know what, how did this chest pains, it's how diba waste, it's actually making you to have an eye opener to say, let me take care of myself so that I may not actually go as far as being reluctant up until the situation gets worse. And then below bana batlo lava tsore ke stress ba sa tsebo ba etse jwang ha ba tlakehile motswadi a sa ihlokomela. Ke re mamete, exactly. 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Ke re my bestie, ke a leboha. I'm not here to say much, because I believe when I started I have said much already. That is why ke re ha ko tloela be ke re, to him brain is given and sense is expected. But I have my bestie, we have dived into our second round of the show mo ile nka re ho wena ha re kena. We are going to be giving you nothing but the best topic ever. E leng hore topic ya teng lona I've touched base on it here and there, but because of you know what, I believe we still have time to discuss on it. We are going to come back after maybe three beautiful songs that I believe you're going to enjoy a lot on our second round of the show. Then that's where we can come back and dive into our topic right there. The time right now, it's 7 minutes after the hour 10. And so we're not the second round. And then let me just give you a song for you just to, you know what, to chillax, because it's a Blue Monday. It's not my favorite day, but I just have to, you know what, be in it anyway, because I don't have a choice. Let me give you Mariah Carey, I Will Always Be My Baby. Stay tuned and please do enjoy, bestie, till we come back for more. Adios.

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0: All right.
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0: Mr. Lonely, I have nobody. That is a very beautiful song, one of my bestie by Akon. Gipi na khale pina monate pina re re hari mametse re le masingile re le lonely e be re bapala re I am Mr. Lonely mare be re ba strong re ba right re ba relevant ke my bestie exactly wena mamedi. Anyway, without wasting any time any further, because we are still on our second round of the show, wena my bestie, let us share on a topic e leng hore ke topic e monate, topic e ke believe ang is going to teach you a lot when as a person. I get my meeting. Exactly. How can I mention a topic earlier on? I said why staying a student of life matters. You don't want to be a student of life. I get my mate. Exactly. Talking about it, that's on it because you don't want to learn. You also don't want to change a few things. Because of feel like, you know what, you are just perfect when the way you link at day, right? And you told about it, or maybe you know the character is so how much sharp or still you are still hanging on into, you know what, your own perspective. Perspective thinking, Hori, you are correct, whilst a lot of people are telling you that you are not. I get my bestie, but anyway, let's dive into it a little bit so that we understand each other on this platform, right? Right, Mamela here. Being a student of life means you keep learning from everything. Okay? Your wins. Hantotsa how di tsama hantle. Wa lena le motsone hore okay, ntotsa ka di tsama hantle meaning I am doing something right. I get my mate. Hantotsa how di tsama hampe le moteng. Maybe your failures, for an example. You learn le moteng. I get hore okay, my things are failing maybe because of you know what? It's that season of things delaying because this thing ntotsa di jwalo di a etsa hala. I get my bestie. Things like that do okay at some point in our lives. So how it's a hala, my bestie. Do not actually take it as you being defeated or maybe you are cursed or maybe you've got bad omen. No, it happens. Things do happen like that. And limo thing, you what you learn because of you what you are staying a student when it comes to life matters right there. Now, let us dive into it a little bit deeper right there. Right, Mamel, why being a student of life matters? People as well. I get my bestie. Exactly. You learn as well, right? That is why Heike mentioned being a student of life makes you keep learning from everything, your wins, your failures. You learn as well from people, the character zabone, the poso zabone. And we'll have only the poso zabato learner as well, or will you learn from their mistakes? I get my bestie. I could learn from the other young, but Thomas, Mama Holoko Hobon. Okay, let's say Eric's example. Maybe let's say nah, because I do not want to make examples with anybody else. I get my bestie. Nah, Cynthia K, for an example, kidula molikationing, and then kabona or you know what, a situation is tough, right? And I'm looking at other people who are, you know what, making bad choices in their lives. Yet I'm seeing how those bad choices have destroyed them. Marlena, I fall into the very same trap. Marlena, kiki batlopa victim of circumstances. Elor ke bonuri. Marmoto ense flopo esolo esolo eso. And then that is why they find themselves in situations like this. In a situation like this, I get my bestie. Marlena still kilo yeta the very same mistake. Eke bonuri moto imobile guy. Wabana my bestie. That is why we need to learn from people. Wabana my bestie. Lao borechila. I want to say bottom teaches you a lot. Bottom teaches you as a person who it's either you are able to be what to be disciplined or you are a person that is not disciplined. I get because how when bottom comes now, it teaches you to it shows you or omuto honesty towards yourself or omuto no hore you are able to cheat yourself and put yourself in a pedestal of creating mistakes because we're not bored. I get it gives example. Let's say for an example Cynthia K O singila, get my bestie. Shaka Cynthia K ale singile and you know what, I'm bored. Let me actually change partners like that because I'm bored. How do you get choice elungur kayeta and haki yeta choice eoki yeta because I'm bored. I'm not making that choice for I'm bored. Maybe like I get a bored kilialo. Why don't I do something that is productive to change my situation? Why don't I make sure I get a bored yalo? Maybe I'm reading a book or something. All I'm thinking is just negativity. Kora man o tsere ke fonele mamang o dutseng kae kae hore man a tlong checkanya no bona ha o le a se go nala o mong o available o bona gore di choices tse re yetsa mo bophelong a se di choices tse leng gore di right mari wa bona. 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Anyway, let us actually get it into this topic a little bit deeper right there. Even stuff you'd rather avoid. I get my bestie. Even stuff you'd rather avoid. mo bophelong ba gago, they will make you learn life lessons. I get my bestie, hey, mo long or okay, re ke avoid gore maybe this weekend ke ska ba ke ilona bojwala wa bona. Exactly teaches you life gore okay, ha ke no bojwala because of maybe I don't have money. Okay, maybe I ke no bojwala because the money that I'm carrying, I want to start a business ka yona. Wa utla mamethi, exactly. So that is why ke re ntho tsengata tse long gore you rather even avoid mo bophelong, they will teach you a lot mo bophelong. I get gore okay, ha since ke le ka avoid gore ke kinkel chelta ka bofelo ke lo spend am ke ben tema spender, mema spender. I decided to take that money kabula business, the side hustle nyana, elor ikinya chalete nyana mo siting. At the end of the day, I am steady. I am good to go. Kina le something elunguri. Lina at the end of the day, ebe ya papa mota fole. Now, what am I bestie? But at the end of the day, decision kia ha wena as a person. If you do not want to learn from life itself and what it brings into your life, it's either you can actually take it to be, you know what, to take life as a learning curve that will actually make you to be a person that is teachable, a person that can actually be productive and be the best outcome of yourself. But at the end of the day, if you take life to say, you know what, I'm bored, I don't have anything productive to do with my life, you are dooming your future at the end of the day. But the choice is yours. That is why it's 2026, my bestie. We cannot teach you everything, but at the end of the day, the ball is in your court. I get one of exactly when I'm my bestie. Mamela hen. Now, why staying a student of life matters? It keeps you adaptable when everything changes. Like in my bestie, the skills, the job, and the facts that maybe you worked 10 years ago are often outdated right now. Like in my bestie, people learn. Who learn, right, adjust faster, people who don't get blindsided. Hey, when as a person, when you do not actually want to learn, you will not be able to adjust faster. But people who learn adjust faster, you know why? Because they are able to problem solve and make cautious decision at that particular moment. But when as a person, if you do not want to learn, you would be blindsided. I get because utoba ignorant kan totseng atatselong hore utlamile o dilukise mo bophelong ba hao. That is why some of you do not want to be a student of life. I get you want life to make an experiment of you and take you as their own project and actually put you in a pedestal of not knowing how to differentiate between right and wrong. So no, my bestie, like for real, let us actually, you know what, reason and be fair when we are reasoning as people gore ba bangata ba rona re tsa diphoso ba rentse re bona gore mo he khuwa ko mollong a ke go blalle. You know, this for me is quite funny because of I remember when our parents when we were growing, like, they used to say, "Do not go on that to you know what? Do not go towards that fire. You're going to burn." Ah, when I talk about Thomas, I'm going to that fire. Whether it burns me, I'm gonna go peel. Give it Thomas, keep on it. Like, is it gonna burn me or I'm gonna be comfortable in that fire? Once it burns you, that's when you're like, "Esh, gana ke khaleme tsu marazanga mamel." That is why le khona no bana ba rona ha re ba khalimela o tholori e khona no ha re sheba ma 2000 or ba le gore ba mo di aging tsa no ha ba batla mamela ke re ba sta bone ba mo blacking e le gore they don't want to listen. I get mamela, and let us learn from that gore what did that do when we actually, you know what, shatter that that sense of hearing when our parents were listening, we're reprimanding us and we failed to listen. Well, what are my bestie? Exactly. You know why it's what happens when children do not listen. At the end of the day, by krabala mo mathateng a mangata ka mo ke di teenage pregnancy, yo go re gonga that you end up getting stressed. I get my mate. Exactly. That is why ke rata ho a ke bua lona mamedi be ke re e rojwa e santsane e le metsi. Right? That is why ke re charity begins at home. Santsana leng a le monyane ngwana hao wa bana o muruta santsana le monyane. I was listening to this other guy go go Facebook. Now I learn a lot. I came to Facebook. I don't listen to what to just take and apply unnecessary stuff. But I listen to things that are productive that will also change my perspective and my life, Lena, as well as a person. That is why you wait. What you spend your time on each and every single day, it will definitely be what you become. I get my mate. How look on Facebook or whatever to say petty thing. This our routine next. So trend up on its own, whether you like it or not. I'm listening to this guy. Uta this guy Ari. Ari Batswadi. akele rutem a boiled child, right? Leba ruteng and stop spoiling your boiled child. Stop spoiling it. Mo boya tsidi di because mwana abe you know a man child. Mara setsa le mogolo tlo ba a man child when I was ha ntso mo teketisa le monyane. Gore oh my baby boy, abana I love school because I remember I was making this mistake Linda for some reason, right? Because ke loka jetsa I'm not perfect. I'm a victim of circumstances. Kiriki sangwana ko skolong this other time, right? And ha ke fitla ko skolong ke teketi sangwana ka mabitso a o teketisa ke re hutsi ha o to tekisa ngwana bo hey nana my baby maybe mo fele bitso la bo let's say I'm going to make you an example of what I've used to call my children, right? Kiri bombo yo bana bo foli into serial. I got to school and the teacher from my son in grade 1 abara kona hey me you can't do that, this is a boy. How meta so o tloba a girl child and ile moshimane, that is why o tloba softy asa tlo gona go act in his own masculinity because of the things that you do to this child. Ha bana re le rona batswadi, we do not want to be a student of life, we do not want to learn la batho ba re bonsa gore dilo tse re dietsang di roma, we still carry on. Let me tell you, after I have changed the mindset, now my child are acting normal because I always talk to them, no, you're not a girl, you are a boy. So me actually, you know what, talking to you like it's a, you are a baby now. It's going to end today because now you are grown. I get my bestie and you are a boy. So I know it's not easy, but let us teach them and try to be the best that you could ever be. That is why learn each and every single time, because when you want to be that person that gets blindsided, you're going to be ignorant about a lot of stuff. Even when people want to teach you something, I was so embarrassed when the teacher said, hey, Emmy, you cannot. You cannot be, you know what, this is a boy child. You cannot this person. But you are a woman. If you had a girl child, then I would allow it. Because a girl is femininity must be nurtured so that they remember that they are a princess. But when you want to nurture a boy child like it's a girl, does not make sense. Exactly. So that is why, let us learn something that is new each and every single time. I get my bestie. Exactly. Why staying a student of life matters. Let's dive into another point right there. It kills arrogance and makes you less wrong, right? The moment you think I figure it out, it's the moment you stop noticing new evidence. Staying a student keeps you humble enough to say I was wrong. And a chance, of course, I get my bestie. That's why you have to avoid compounding decisions when as a person, right? So that is why when now you being that a student, that kills that arrogance that is inside of you. You're not gonna think, oh, yeah, I'm always right, when you know very well you are wrong. I get my mate, when it's sometimes you know that you are right, it's going to kill that you know what, that arrogance inside of you. You know what, it will even show you as a person you need to humble yourself. Exactly. Mamet, how a student, you acknowledge, you know what, I'm wrong, I'm at fault, I was not supposed to do that. And people who acknowledge most of the time, they become so great, trust me, because God opened doors for such people. Welcome, my bestie. But right now, you're always in a vindictive mode. In that agitated mode. That's not right. That's not right. Teach yourself about a lot of stuff. It's not because of maybe you're a momish or there's something wrong with you. It's because of your learning. I cannot want to be always right. We thought our president is always right, only to find out, no, he's not right at all in the decisions that he makes. Like, that is why sometimes we should be able to in bigger stages, in bigger platforms. He's sitting in a bigger, you know what, a leadership role. Mari, some of the things are redo melani liena, get my bestie. Exactly. You must know you are only human. Accept so that growth must enter, so that student that is in its inside of you can be able to grow and outgrow. I got my mate. Exactly. It's going to make you calm down for some reason. Right. Mamela, it makes life less boring. Right. Curiosity is an antidote to boredom. I love this. Hey, well, it's antidote to your boredom. I get my bestie. Exactly. Curiosity is an antidote to boredom. When you look for the lesson, in a bad meeting, the logic in a weird opinion, or skill in a random hobby, you stop feeling stuck. I get my bestie. The world stays interesting because you are paying attention differently, which is important. Hey, how will you are paying attention differently? But you hate the land to you. You are a person that decided, I don't want to be like everybody else. People can just rather hate me. That's their own baby to nurse. At the end of the day, I'm making my decisions to change myself to be a better person. Wabana my bestie. When you decided to be a better person, you find better friendship. You find friendships. You find better relationships as well. Because you are thinking logically. So I get my bestie. So you're attracting people who are like you as well. And trust me, you, true people and honest people would want to be around you because of Baba Mato test, like Baba trust with. At the mobile pilumba how Ababana mistaking and Abarama, you are wrong. I want to know you are able to take accountability so that Hababon, who you are able to take accountability about, okay, this is the right person for me to choose to be in my life, because when they're at fault, they're able to say, oh, sorry, I was wrong. I justify, I get my mate. Exactly. Let us remain being students of life. I get my bestie. Exactly when I want to go for pina hair, so that you hands go better. That vindictive mode, you are able to take accountability at that particular moment. I get my bestie. Exactly. We search as a person and say, you know what, I need to start thinking for I'm always correct. No, I want to have an ego, they think they're always correct, and they have a student mentality. But to I exactly. Here's Neo RMS Independent. Stay tuned and please enjoy, bestie, till we come back for more.
1: Morning.
2: Yeah, I'm sorry,
1: thank
2: good
1: you.
2: Morning,
1: what's going on? Good morning.
2: Looking good, Mia.
1: Thank you. Good morning.
2: Hi.
1: Good morning.
2: Looking good. Good
1: morning.
3: Good morning, Mia.
2: Good morning, Mia.
1: Morning. Good morning.

0: Neo.
1: Yes.
0: Look, I just wanted to apologize for cutting you off today.
1: It's okay. You are the boss.
0: Is there something I can do to make it up to you?
1: What did the boss have in mind?
2: Miss Independent, that's why I love her. Hey, but I'm telling you, one of my best. You can never go wrong with a Neo right there. I'm telling you. Happy Blue Monday, and I hope all is well with you. And you still are cheering with me, the lovely, the amazing Cynthia K at the official encounter. So without wasting any time any further, let's get back to our topic right there. Come on, Medi. Exactly. It's a topic, Monati, topic, Blue Monday. It's about her. You know what? When you are listening to it in this beautiful weather, I need to be a student of life. Where I learn a lot and I unlearn a lot, then I relearn again. I can remember then when somebody teaches me something, I also learn. Wana na kirata or how much unali a friend or jwetsang nnete or a partner or jwetsang nnete. Don't actually be defensive about it or want to, you know what, feel inferior about it. Your partner is showing you so that you're not embarrassed out there. I get my mate in the right way though. Skabela liluna la re ha kiriko enali, you must show your partners welong ruba to embarrass ngono mongu samobule listen. Like you wanna go hi, don't do that. Tell them in a nice way that they will understand how their attitude is not intact and it will destroy them out there. Luko misebetsing it. The veil will fall off eventually. Hore mutonale attitude. Hota mamet. Exactly. When I wanna go home. We spoke about a lot. I said, you know what? Why staying a student of life matters. I said it keeps you adaptable when everything changes. I said it kills arrogance and makes you less wrong. I get my bestie. It makes life less boring right there. Right? Kariko, and curiosity is an antidote to boredom. I get my bestie. Exactly. When you look for lesson, right, for the lesson in a bad meeting, the logic in a weird opinion, or a skill in a random hobby, you stop feeling stuck. The world stays interesting because you are paying attention differently, which is important. Got it? It improves your relationships. Let's talk about this one a little bit right there. People open up to you when you feel that you are genuinely, you know what, when they feel that you are genuinely curious. I get my bestie, not just wanting to respond, asking, why do you see it that way? I get, Mamela, my bestie, why do you see it that way? Instead of, you are wrong. I get on Nalin Teller most of the time, Hamoto, I'll correct that deposit. But you are wrong. You don't do that. I get my mate, exactly. Hamoto posts out bonsa deposit. Why do you see it that way? You are wrong just on the go without hearing their own perspective. Why are they saying when you are at fault? I get my mate, exactly. So, when mobosa muta respond, why do you see it that way instead of saying you are wrong? I get my bestie. You know why? Because that changes the whole dynamic. You learn faster about people too as well. Well, you learn faster about people too, hore. Maybe this person ubua makaka wena hore, you have a certain character. Maybe when you know yourself and other people around you, they are genuinely sure hore you are in a certain way. And people always tell you hore you are kind, you are loving, you are empathetic. There comes them. You know what? You have got attitude, they don't like you. That's when you learn about them. Oh, sure, this one, they have a problem. I get my bestie. And I know myself, and the people around me, even my family members, know me. I'm a good person. And they know what, like, you know what, they're weird, you know what, a perspective that is just different from the rest. They are the ones that have a problem. I get my bestie. Because most of the time, let me tell you something. Be analytic. Be able to analyze the people who are around you. They perceive you to be in a certain way. I get my bestie. Now, when they have told you you are good, most of the time you are hearing positive, you know what, review about feedback that you're getting from people about you. And the next person comes and says that they're different, something about you. Then that is the problem. Keep on the tat. So you learn when you're a person about people as well, because you're student of life. I get my bestie. Exactly. That is why it's important for you to stay being a student of life right there. Now, let us actually talk about it's the only way to get better at the hard stuff. I get my mate, exactly. Nobody masters relationships, parenting, relationship, leadership as well, or self-control on one day. I get my bestie, exactly. Those skills require constant feedback and adjustment, which is very important. If you treat them like a non-time class, you passed. I get my bestie, exactly. But if you treat them like a lifelong study, you will keep improving limo thing happy as well. I get my mate, hey, because of totally mobile pillow, why is when it comes to relationships, you must learn. When it comes to parenting, you must learn. Leadership, you must learn as well. Self-control, you must learn. One day at a time, but you improving yourself each and every single day when I go high. It's never too late to start now from learning each and every single day. I get when I go high. Exactly. But when you decide to improve yourself, we play like high, we'll improve today. Kausan, you forget you're doing something else that is not, does not improve you. Well, so you learn about you each and every single day. Ka bathu, ka relationship, ka parenting, ka self-control. Everything that has to do with your life and relationships and all of that. I get my best. Learn about hore. Lin naki ing as a person in kind improving to make sure I treat people well, to make sure I know how to keep my relationships. I know how to be a good parent. I know how to be a good leader. I know how to have self-control. I get my bestie. Those skills require constant feedback and adjustment each and every single time, whether we like it or not. I get my mate, exactly. But how so to bonahor you are improving? Yeah, don't even announce it because you're not doing it for people. You are doing it for yourself. I get my mate. It is not easy, but it is worth it. But take it one step at a time. No pressure. Don't worry. No pressure, my bestie. Because I know that at the back of your mind, I need to change this and you want to do it on the go, just like that. No. Trust me, it does not work like that. I get my mate, take it one step at a time. Cause you go how it's how it's kaliba to up like attitude. How or it's a wee play out right again today. Maybe today I'm gonna start from trying to analyze this attitude thing or it's a guy. How about it's from the past trauma? But it's again that I'm doing kick upon to sort of heal man. A hobuima. If I'm looking for the therapy, it's saying I must do that. I get my mate, exactly, because life is a learning curve. We stay a student of life each and every single day. We never stop learning when are you doing things the right way or not? But how you are always dwelling in negativity and doing the wrong things. Deal with yourself and fix yourself. I get my mate, exactly. Because now, how about what to fix? About to fix the harsh words. Hey, when are you waiting? You have a problem with papa. How horny, you have an attitude. And you won't like that when people are telling you that way. I get my mate, yeah, so be able to adjust. Come back to your senses, man. But now, I don't want to lie. This year is a year of transformation. If you want to see to be even around good people, change the way you operate. I want to talk about around people, but longer than the attitude, mutudi mutsi, papa bayi kwate, zabayi zorwai bayi kwate, because it's a blue Monday. No, chill out. I get my bestie. Chill out. It gives you resilience. Again, my mate, you staying a student of life each and every single time. It gives you what? Resilience. When feedback hits, a student asks. I get, feedback. When as a student do I both? What can I learn from this? I get my bestie. Hey, how can I learn from this? And how can I fix this? I get, like, for an example, come se betting how boss we have a blah lauri. Hey, Marwana, hey, how we to get a solo, no, nale attitude to get a solo. Don't be quick to answer because to tell you, it's all lose a misability alone. To tell you, it's all lose a relationship, it's alone. To tell you, it's all lose a manual alone. And to tell you, it's all lose the best friend, it's alone because you are failing to just take a little bit of accountability and say, oh, I didn't realize. I'm sorry. I'm not saying that be people's doormats and apologize for the things that you did not do, Luena. No, I'm not saying that. Be a genuine, authentic person. But about Sebehurwena, you are a straightforward person. You don't take, you know what, anything from anybody who will make you their doormat because of they want to make you feel inferior. No. When somebody is making you their doormat, then you are able to differentiate. Oh, yeah, no matter who gets a doormat, they're high. My bestie. But when you're at fault, be able to say, yes, I solved my mistake and I'm sorry and I'll never ever do it again. And you work on yourself as a person. I get my bestie. It's never too late for you to do that. Trust me. Because that's why I get my trouble. motho o batla ho ba perfect just like that on the go ke mo etsa diphoso teng ha ho etsa jwalo ke re my bestie work on yourself one day at a time slowly but surely o ntso bua gape le wena speak to yourself for ngwana ko ga you can do better akere and you start seeing it, a lot of changes in your life mara motho na le a non student mentality yo ya go botsa a go tlosa potso a ka e botsang motho o yalo and motho ba yalo most of the time you asking yourself for are they in their normal sense in life vel my man, a non-student mentality person would ask, why is this happening to me? Why me? Because mutu oyalo u fila kori u self-centered. I never get accountability hali wrong. Kuru why when haka tomplela kori kinali attitude, but waba mbanali attitude hawa boni bon. I kill my bestie. Hey, when mutu patu waba yalo bate. And how it's about where you want to go, how go change it, because of uluza batho ba bangata mo pila ha, because when o na le pilo e thata pilo ya tena e batle mo motho, soften up your heart as a person so that it is easy for people to actually relax and unwind around you. Hey, ba bangata ba lona o thole, you know what, I'm having a glimpse of something at the back of my mind when I'm saying all of these words. I used to have a friend, even a close person to me, a family member type of vibe, but I'm not gonna say too much of my personal stuff, ke batla fa fela just a practical example. Like in my mind, because Kujitsa or I'm a victim of circumstances. Right? When you're living with this person in the same yard, about I do like what go come ring, and then you asking yourself, why? Maybe the problem is with me. Let me tell you, the problem is not with you. I get my bestie because of mucho dulanto mo latelor. What's wrong? Are you okay? Like, why can't you come and chill with us? What's going on? Can't you mucho on alaba tataba attitude? Harati ba to like what? Because of the childhood trauma that they've been under, and they're feeling horrible. People are always judging them, and the way they speak to people, everything that comes to from their mouth is not nice most of the time. And when they're told about their mistakes, they do not want to hear that. Example, like in my bestie, exactly, so that you know, student mentality. Why was attitude? Why only so cold, so and the attitude that is in them, you can feel it. Or this person is cold, man. Hey, ever how fetso buelenari, I'm coming that side. Yeah, I will come and chill with you. How do I feel like I'm nyako? This person shuts the door after you. Well, this person, they are dealing with a lot. And about them, because of the more you behave like that, is the more you are being traumatic, not towards other people, but towards yourself as well. Because the more bitter you get, the more worsened the trauma becomes for you. The more the trauma worsens for you. You are not actually, you know what, dealing with the situation, but you're making the situation worse for yourself. Other people will just even ignore you to say, I have been dealing with this person for a very long time. They might just sort themselves out. I'm not going to even go and ask them if they're okay. I'm the only one that checks up on them, but they never come and check up on me. No, it's too much. It's enough now. Now people will start giving up on you because when you do not want to be out there and say, people, I have a problem. Can maybe somebody tell me, how can I get help? Or let me talk to you guys about my problem. I get my medi. Exactly. One response leads to action. I get one. Yes. If you want this, this one response leads to a positive action about you changing your life as a person and you changing how you behave. You are bettering your situation. You will be the best authentic self that you could ever be. Right? But now, the other one leads to stuckness. I get, yeah, mutoyalo stuck up. One situation for 5 years down the line. I'm telling mutoyalo. Ibi la asaratu wili kebat. Marako ujwete mutoyalo wetang. O play a different role when it comes to outsiders. O pretend like a right, o ratabat, oyalo. But when they come indoors, they're a weirdo. They you cannot deal kabone ba twayalo. I would tell my bestie. So that is why kere how le motho deal with yourself. Life is a learning curve each and every single day. I get my mate, hey, how about to open the posts? It's not because of you are a mommy show, or maybe you are something else, but it's because of people want you to learn from yourself, learn how you are only human. You make mistakes. I get my mate, exactly. It takes a white person who is who's willing to grow to say, enough is enough, man. Let me just change. What would my mate? Let me listen to K. I did not just rock up once upon a time, then I was a kind and authentic person and a confident person just like that. I had my own issues, Mara. Because when you are looking at other people, how they operate around your life, you get to soften up a little bit. I get my bestie. You get to learn from other people as well, and you get to transform and be the best version of yourself. So learn how you can do it. If Cynthia can manage to do it, you can also do it, right? Because there's a lot of people out there had to keep well about Cynthia K. I'm a different person right now because of what I'm learning from you each and every single day. Lena, this my bestie. I've learned it from the next person. I get my bestie. That is why we don't rock up like this really perfect in mobile pillow, but we learn from each other, which is very important and very crucial. I get my bestie. A student of life does not need life to be easy. They need it to be instructive. I get my bestie. Exactly. So it's a checklist. It's a to-do list. Because Papa Ngatabalona, I'm so definitely sure ba le bleletsore o character ha o motho so Papa ba bleletsore, you are a funny person with an attitude. Hey, Papa ba bleletsore, when you are funny, you love people outside, but inside, indoors, you are a very bad person, a very bitter person. Omo ba bleletsore, when you are too sweet, man. Hey, you are too sweet, man. People are now making you their doormat. Wabana my bestie, self introspection is very important. Contemplate on it and fix it. To him, brain is given and sense is expected. Thank you so much, Wanakohaya. I hope you did not only just take what I'm saying, but you're also applying it into your life to say, you know what, I can do better as a person. I can let life teach me. And as life teaches you, pray about it. As I'm learning each and every single day, can I also learn more about myself and be able to fix as a person, which is very important. Again, my bestie, I love you. And I want to say to you, thank you so much. May God richly bless you on this beautiful blue Monday. I don't love Mondays, blue Mondays, for some reason, because let me tell you just a little bit of a joke. I am talking to this person, right? And I'm saying, I'm feeling tired. I don't know, but I'm feeling tired most of the time. Do you have babalas? No. Like I said to you, I do not have babalas yet at all. I'm just feeling randomly tired because it's a blue Monday. Anyway, my bestie, I know I'm tired. Get my bestie, but how you want to take good care of yourself, because it's important. I get my bestie, li healthier how kilekari, but di healthy, di TB and whatnot. Because that thing, it's a bacteria that spreads, and you do not want to for people to actually contain it as well. I get my mate, because it's contagious and it's very dangerous. So please do take care of yourself. It is your girl Cynthia K, loving and really appreciating you, and I'm my mate. But I'll see you kapina manati, Katy Perry, are a raw. Stay tuned. And please do enjoy till we come back for more.

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1: Welcome back, my bestie. Welcome back, when I'm a major la pinky like a local hour. I'm a nati ki platform ilung rulu ena. How about our Cynthia? How about you know what? Being on this beautiful blue Monday, you're allowed to do that with no hesitations at all. I got my bestie. Exactly. I hope you are enjoying local hour. Now we have arrived in it alive without any stresses at all. So while we're still at it, let's carry on with our beautiful songs, beautiful vibes. Here's Mary J. Blige upcoming next for you at a Be Without You. Stay tuned, at least enjoy bestie till we come back for more.
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1: I know you say you're gonna do, but I really thought you was gaming.
2: Sometimes you gotta do what you gotta do, man. Come on, give me that story.

Welcome back, bestie. Welcome back, Grandma Midi. If I could alulu late, I could actually do that because of that beautiful song by Freshly Grounds, by Doobie Doo. I hope you actually enjoyed that beautiful song, Grandma Bestie. Meaning it was actually wrapping up our local hour with one heart, one love, and one spirit. And then I hope all of you are well taken care of. It is your girl, Cynthia K, at the official encounter, signing out. Kirikyalibwa, my bestie, for Drula Leruna Momera from 360 Radio, and making sure to support all of us as we are all different. Appreciate it on this beautiful blue Monday. But I'm not gonna leave you just like that. I'm gonna leave you with the Jordan Sparks at One Step at a Time. So make sure Luana Bupilomba, no matter the circumstances, in making sure that you change your life, take it one step at a time so that you can be the best you could ever be. And don't be hard on yourself. I don't wanna cry. I love you, I love you, I love you. We'll see you same time, same place tomorrow. Happy blue Monday. Enjoy. Bye for now. Let's say metaphor. 60.

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1: 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It is a beautiful Monday, the 18th of May 2025, left with a couple of days before we officially enter to the winter season, Gilly and Gents. So, okay, with that being said, we're going to have so much fun. Waladin is here from 3 p.m. until 6 p.m. A beautiful 3-hour drive, Lady and Gent. If you're a first timer, do yourself a favor, Lady and Gent. Go to Google, search Marathon 360 Radio. It will take you straight to every social media handle that is out there. And, Lady and Gent, it will take you straight to our streaming service, Lady and Gent. And it's our streaming link. And then you hit that play and then let it continue playing throughout. I need to get Lady and Gent. We're going to take a quick air break right now and then be back, Lady and Gent, to give you the first question of our Lady and Gent. And DT, stay tuned.
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1: Welcome back again, Lady and Gent. We are still on Marathon 360 Radio, and I am here to give you nothing but to get the best out of the best, Lady and Gent. The first one, Lady and Gent, that I'm about to give you the first question, of our very first hour, Lady and Gent, will be Peter. I want to, today, to talk about ourselves, you understand. But so, okay, the first question will be, Lady and Gent, what do you wish people understood about you faster? Yes, Pelangit nosing about Lady and Gent, we get to learn about other people when, you know, through time, whenever we continue growing with them and spending time with people, we get to understand who they are and what they are about. And it, so now I want to understand, according to you, what is that one thing you wish people knew about you, Lady and Gent? Way faster, you know, a thing that you wish people just picked up as soon as they known you, Lady and Gent, you know, and ran with it. Pella, there are things that we wish people knew about us in a quicker and faster way so that it will be easy for them to understand us. I need to get Lady and Gent. So tell me, what is that, or rather, what do you wish people understood about you way faster? We're going to be talking about that throughout the hour, Lady and Gent. And it, I'm going to play you a song from the one and only Drake featuring Travis Scott, but a fair trade. Gilly and Gent, enjoy this one, and then we'll be right back to discuss this particular question. You can go to our social media platform, Lady and Gents, Facebook being the main page. Lady and Gents, go there and comment under the post that says, what do you wish people understood about you? First, Lady and Gents. Also, you can hit me up on 076-350-1915 with your with your answer, Lady and Gent, and tell me, Oguti, what is that one thing you wish people understood about you before nje they could know your name? Let's talk about that throughout this hour, and then on our following hour, I'll be bringing another question, Lady and Gent.
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9: Yeah.

That is the one and only Shakes and Les, Lady and Gent, but to Plug Street playing on my background as Lady and Gent. I'm going to give you things I wish people understood about me quicker. You understand, Lady and Gent? In that way, I believe Ukuthi Lady and Gent, a lot of things would be, you know, quicker. You know, and you will understand me better and faster. You understand? The first one, Lady and Gents, that I might mention is silence doesn't always mean I'm mad, Lady and Gents. Because a lot of people be, because I'm 90% quiet. You know, and especially when I'm around people that I'm not familiar with, you understand? I'll be quiet and just most of the time, 90% of the time, well, you know, just keeping my cool, it's Lady and Gents, not trying to make a fuss, because lots of people go quiet when they are thinking, overwhelmed, or just tired, Lady and Gent, you know. And funny how others will assume it's actually attitude, and it's not attitude, Lady and Gent. I'm just thinking, or I'm overwhelmed because of, you know, the company that I'm with. It's not the company I'm familiar with, or the company that I'm actually used to. You understand? Oh, I'm just tired, Lady and Gent. It doesn't necessarily mean I have the attitude, or I'm you know, I'm rude. You understand? All that, Lady and Gent. Or I'm mad at something. No, I'm not mad. I'm just tired at the moment, or thinking at the moment, or I'm actually overwhelmed. You know, I'm trying to process the situation or the moment, Lady and Gent. And it does happen like that. And then the other one that I might mention, Lady and Gent.

point is, there are things that I do, you understand, and it won't look perfect, Lydia and Gent. All I can say, if ever people understood quicker that I'm a trying person, Lydia and Gent, even though things don't look as perfect as they, you know, they're supposed to look on people's eyes, but I am actually trying. That's the best part of it, Lydia and Gent, you know? People put efforts behind the scenes, Lydia and Gent, you know, that you don't even see. I'm that one person, honestly speaking, Lydia and Gent, you know? And the end result might be messy, but it's not from not caring at all, Lydia and Gent, or not trying. I actually tried. I put in all the work. I put in all the effort. It's just a matter of... you know, some things will never come out as perfect as you want them at the moment, at the time. But the most important thing is that I tried and the effort was out there. You know, that's the better part of it. Then that's the best part of it. You know, just don't look at all these other things, Lydia and Gent. Just look at the result, you know, the effort behind the whole thing. That's all it takes. And then you can come and sponsor if you see there's one and two lurking, Lady and Gent. You can definitely come and sponsor it out and make sure the upcoming result is actually way better and way, way, way, way cooler. Yeah, it's best that way, Lady and Gent. It's best that way. Moving forward, Gallery and Gent, I will also mention that I'm a person who loves to set boundaries, ne? So I want people, whenever they come in, because of some, I don't waste time, Lady and Gent, you know, as soon as we get to know each other, and worst part, if we are going to be close with each other, just know I'm going to set a boundary. You understand? So that me and you don't step on each other's conses or toes. You understand, Lady and Gent? Exactly. So, I will set boundaries. So, I would love people to understand about me quicker that my boundaries are actually ain't personal. Saying no or needing space isn't rejection, Lady and Gent. It's just self-management. Because, like I said, I'm a quiet person around an environment that I'm not used to, because, Lady and Gent, I'm always, you know, it's either I'm always working or I'm actually indoors. That's me. If I'm outside, just better believe that I'm out there putting in work, Lady and Gent, and, you know, making sure Guti, I get what I need at the time that I need it. Or else, I'm actually relaxing at my own room, my own space, Lady and Gent, you know. So that's why whenever there's a person around me, I will always make sure that I set a boundary so that we don't step on each other's toes. I don't do any mistakes. So when it comes to that, I make sure of it, Lady and Gent. And it, so okay, if only they could understand faster that my boundaries are actually not something that is personal, I mean, we can move faster to the next level. And it, so Lady and Gent, I'm going to play you the one and only Roddy Ricch out of the box, and then Lady and Gent will get back and then we'll discuss more and more of this beautiful topic of ours. Remember, the topic is, Lady and Gent, what do you wish people understood about you faster?

0: Welcome back again, ladies and gents. I'm playing on my background. It's still going to be the one and only Rody Rich with the box. I mean, ladies and gents. And then again, we'll definitely continue our topic of the day, ladies and gents. And the hour, I mean to say. Because we have two topics of the day and then one on each hour, ladies and gents. And so the other thing that people I would love to know about me, Lady and Jay and Tanditi, is that my peace isn't actually laziness, Lady and Jay and Tanditi. Some people, they need to understand that some people actually process slower, they recover slower, or they need more time to make a decision. That's not lack of ambition. That's actually processing, Lady and Jay, to understand. Things that they don't know about you, or things that you want to make a better decision out of. So you take your time thinking about it, you know, processing it, or actually healing, Lady and Gent, you know. And then some people will be thinking that maybe you are lazy to do some stuff and all that. But it's never about laziness. It's actually about the processing of it, Lady and Gent. How people process things are actually different to others. You know, it's not the same thing, Lady and Gent. We don't process things the same. So they need to understand other people, peace, it's not actually laziness. It's how their system is, you know, built. You understand, the lady and gent. I will also say that people need to also know about me. I was talking about this even last Friday, if I'm not mistaken, if not Thursday, between Thursday and Friday. I said, lady and gent, that there are things that I don't tolerate, you know, jokes, lady and gent. That comes, you know, disrespect that comes in the form of a joke. I'm one person who don't tolerate that at all. So they need to understand that not all jokes, lady and gent, are jokes when it comes to me. You understand? Jokes ain't always jokes when it comes to me. Some things, analyze them and then I see you. Good. Now, this one, it comes in the form of a disrespect. This one is not a joke. I'm not going to laugh about it. I'm that type of a person. Sometimes sarcasm and humor are how people deflect when they are uncomfortable or hurt, Lady and Gent. So I'm not one of those people at all, Lady and Gent. I don't tolerate none of disrespect and all that. I'm not. So, Lady and Gent, when I tell me on 076-350-1915, Lady and Gent, what is that, you know, thing you wish people understood about you faster? And E.T., I'm going to play you Jimmy Cooks by 21 Savage and Drake.
1: Yeah. Life is the only thing we need. They need me to go, but I don't want to leave. Rest in peace, Lil' Keith.

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That was the one and only Quavo Lydia and Jens to Working Me, and it's still going to play on my background. So we are finishing our topic of the hour, Lydia and Jens. I still got these that I needed to tell, you know, people about me that I wished people knew about me, you know, quicker, Lydia and Jens, you know. So the first one, lady and gent, the other one that I would mention, not the first one, is that me personally, I don't need fixing. I need listening. Those are two different things. People be thinking that a person needs to be fixed. All this time, a person needs to be listened to, lady and gent. That's the most important thing you can do for a person. Lady and gent, when people vent, they often just want to be heard, not solved. That's another thing that you need to know. Hence, a lot of people don't literally come out, or rather don't literally talk about things, lady and gent, because they know people will want to fix them. And all they need is for you to actually listen to them, hear them, what they say. And then, lady and gent, that's all, you know. Jumping to advice too fast feels dismissive. You understand? Because

you are not listening to me. You are advising me while I'm trying to come to you and give you the problems and tell you about the problems that one could be facing, lady and gent. Not that I want fixing or that, lady and gent. So, okay, that's that, lady and gent, about me also, you know. All of that, lady and gent, you know. And then the other thing, lady and gent, is that I do recognize the small things. You know, because I'm a quiet person, even though, lady and gent, it seems like rude sometimes. Like, I'm naturally quiet, you know. Unless you know me, yes, unless, again, in an hour we've, you know, spent so much time together, I'll talk again, you know, freely now. But if I'm in a space whereby I don't know people and all that, I'm quiet. So, to people that are going to come to me and be part of the life that I'm living, is that they need to understand that I do remember the small stuff. Even if I don't say it, I notice when people show up, when people check in. You understand? They too and mutually exclusive at all, lady and gent. You know, I do notice. You know, that's what they need to understand and they need to know about me, lady and gent. Angiti. So, tell me when, lady and gent, as we are gearing up, left with only 15 minutes before we hit our second hour, lady and gent. Angiti. Tell me when, lady and gent, what is something you wish people understood about you way, way, way faster, lady and gent. Angiti. Because with that, it could have made things easy for people to understand you in a quicker way. Tell me on 076-350-1915 or go to our Facebook page and then you will find all of that right there and there, lady and gent. So here's the one and only ex-Darby, lady and gent, ati letswi, you know, letswi, I mean to say, 2.0.

Take it, take it, take it, take it, take it, take it, take it, take it, take it, take it, take it, take it, take it, take it, take it, take it, take it, take it, take it, take it, take it, take it, take it, take it, take it, take it, take it, take it, take it, take it, take it, take it, take it, take it, take it, take it, take it, take it, take it, take it, take it, take it, take it, take it, take it, take it, take it, take it, take it, take it, take it, take it, take it, take it, take it, take it, take it, take it, take it, take it, take it, take it, take it, take it, take it, take it, take it, take it, take it, take it, take it, take it, take it, take it, take it, take it, take it, take it, take it, take it, take it, take it, take it, take it, take it, take it, take it, take it, take it, take it, take it, take it, take it, take it, take it, take it, take it, take it, take it, take it, take it, take it, take it, take it, take it, take it, take it, take it, take it, take it, take it, take it, take it, take it, take it, take it, take it, take it, take it, take it, take it, take it, take it, take it, take it, take it

0: Lady and gent, welcome back. Lady and gent, we are left with only 7 minutes before we hit our second hour of this day, Lady and gent. So remember, the first hour topic, Lady and gent, doesn't necessarily end. You can actually talk about it on our second hour, 076-350-1915, Lady and gent. And then we actually discuss this one furthermore. I need to Lady and gent. And another thing, Lady and gent, is that we're going to be introducing the second hour question just when we enter our second hour, Lady and gent, with we are left with only minutes right now, you know, just 6 minutes, and then we head the right then and there. I need to Lady and gent. So what you have to know is that go to our social media platform, Lady and gent, and then tell us again, Uguti, what do you think people, or rather you wish people, understood about you faster. And that's what we will talk about, Lady and gent. So, and then be prepared for our second hour. I'm going to play you Drake and 21 Savage, about the Rich Flex.
1: About Zip. Hit the club, pay for about 10, get in, we crunk, lit, any, yeah.
2: No, we walk around the world, stepping out, giving a damn by where our feet lined at. Yeah, get y'all mushed, smushed. Yeah, 21, the biggest.

That was Get the One and Only Fellow T featuring the one and only Scott Maphuma, Lady and Gents. But again, Ebo Lapo. Yeah, Ebo like Lady and Gents. A beautiful song for us to continue, Lady and Gents, and have a blessed of the day. And DT, so again, we're going to, or rather, I am going to give you the question of our second hour, Galidian Chant. And you see, that's what I'm going to give you right now, since we've made it to our second hour. It is exactly 2 minutes inside our second hour, Galidian Chant. And it's 2 minutes past four, and it's still the 18th of May, 2025. A beautiful Monday, still tuned into my phone, 360 Radio with your guy, the guy with the capital letter W and D, the one and only Walladin. So I got the second question, Galidian Chant, for our second hour. It's going to be, what's a small habit that says a lot about you? What's that small habit, Lady and Gent, that actually says a lot about you, Jesus? You Pella, there are those habits, Lady and Gent, that are small whenever other people are seeing them, but they actually say a lot, you know? They actually say a lot, and they actually reveal a lot about a person. So, Wena, what is that one habit that if people were to pay attention to it, they would definitely know quite a number of things about you, Gelady and Gent? And you tell me on 076-350-1915, and then Gelady and Gent, we will definitely discuss this one throughout the hour. And it, so I'm going to play you the one and only Lil Nas X with Jack Halo, but he industry baby.

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1: 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Thank you for not letting this day go to waste. 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

A$AP Rocky Gallery and Janta featuring Skepta, but he praise the Lord and is going to play on my background. As again, we are still, Lady and Gent, going to be discussing our question of this hour, again, Lady and Gent, and DT. And the question of this hour, again, Lady and Gent, remember, it stands as follows. What's a personality, or rather not a personality, Lady and Gent, a habit that describes you as a person, Lady and Gent, you know? That one habit that says a lot about you. And it's sing about, we do have those habits, Lady and Gent, that we, or rather that describes us the best way, you know. There are those habits, Lady and Gent, that definitely describes us more than people can actually describe us, Aditi, or more than we can describe ourselves. So, okay, tell me on 076-350-1915, what is that habit, Gallady and Gent? But okay, the first one that I would mention, that Gallady and Gent, it actually describes people best, you know. It's actually how they handle being wrong, Lady and Gent, you know. Do they double down? Do they deflect? Or say, my bad, I missed that, you know. That tells you how coachable and secure they actually are. You understand? Pella, that one, Lady and Gent, can never be missed. If a person mistreats other people, it will definitely say, you understand, it will definitely say a lot about a person. So I believe we take him, the Lady and Gent, it's very, very necessary that, Lady and Gent, we know, or rather we see and we check ukuthi umuntu react njani to some certain situations, Lady and Gent, and it, and all that. And that habit alone will describe a person ukuthi, what type of a person is this one? We understand. So, Lady and Gent, that's the first habit I believe it describes people the most. We are told. And also, Lady and Gent, isn't like, I would say how they also follow up on small promises, Lady and Gent.

If a person made a promise, I believe, Melody and Gent, it's their, you know, obligation to keep it. You understand? Showing up on time, sending those links, Lady and Gent, calling when they say they would, that shows Uti, that person can be trusted and that person is reliable. And it's Lady and Gent. All they need to do is to stand on their words. And trust me, Lady and Gent, if people can trust in and rather stand in their words, it's easier for one to trust that particular person, Lady and Gent, because they see and they realize that when they say they will do something, they actually do it. Smaller than a promises, they mean a lot. That promise that says, I will call you later, you better call later because I will hold it. Definitely, Lady and Gent. I mean, I'm one person, when you make a promise to me, you better keep it because I take promises as a debt. I'm that person. So if a person can actually keep their smaller nyana promises, that shows good they are reliable and they can be trusted. But tell me about you, Lady and Gent. What is that one habit that says a lot about you? As I'm going to play you Amos, Emo, and Gabs of the Small, but Eskela.

like that playing on my background right now, lady and gent. And we are still on all things, lady and gent, our topic of the day, lady and gent. And DT, Pela, it has to be as good as possible, lady and gent. And I still need to know a habit, lady and gent, that best describes you. And DT, as a person, lady and gent, as a human being, that one habit that actually says a lot about you, Pela, lady and gent, a habit, just a habit, can actually describe a person better than anything else. Most definitely, lady and gent, better than anything else. That's what it can do. Just one habit will describe you. Ukuthi ke umuntu lona ngumuntu onjena nakanjena nakanjena, angithi lady and gent, without nje anything, just nje describing you. So lady and gent, I've mentioned a few. I've definitely mentioned a few of these what to call them, lady and gent, these particular habits, anditi. I've given you a number of a few ones. I've told you about how they actually handle you know, anger whenever they are wrong, and then also, lady and gent, how they actually keep small promises, lady and gent, anditi. And then the other one that I believe, lady and gent, a habit that describes a person, even birds, lady and gent, is how they actually talk about a person. You understand? How they also talk about a person is another way of seeing what type of a person this is, lady and gent. And it definitely describes those particular people, lady and gent, and it. So again, another one, lady and gent, is how they deal with downtime, lady and gent. Some people need to fill every second with noise. Others sit with silence. Tells you a lot about their relationship with themselves. So if a person can handle themselves, lady and gent, and you know Guti, they actually handle the noise better, then you know Guti, lady and gent, that person is capable of what, and that habit speaks volumes about them, lady and gent, you know. And lady and gent, another habit that says a lot about a person, lady and gent, is their consistency, and lady and gent, their mood. Those two, you know, their consistency versus the mood, lady and gent, you know. Do they only show up when motivated, or do they stick to basics even on off days? That's character versus vibe, lady and gent. And it, those are the habits that describes a person, lady and gent, better than anything. That habit, DJ, it describes them, Uguchi, what type of a person this is, and how they actually handle some certain businesses, right? So, lady and gent, I'm going to play you, Setrill and King P, but again, on the floor, and then, lady and gent, I'll be back to give you more habits that actually describes a person or says a lot about a person. Ungayintawo.

singabhetch banonga smack ghost like gym mbam dabaleka nanyeke lento ngayinqene imedak yangifuni yangifenza soyiqeda shaye ngokuthesha.

That was the one and only 21 Savage, Lady and Gent, at the Red Rum. And Lady and Gent, we are on our second hour, Lady and Gent, and we are heading to our third and final hour of the day. And it's Lady and Gent. And remember, with you are still tuned in to Marathon 360 Radio, your precise local global connection. So, Lady and Gent, they are habits that describes people, how they behave, how they treat others. And those habits, ladies and gent, they actually tells you Oguti is a person, a red flag, or actually a green flag, ladies and gent. And it, which is, ladies and gent, it's very important not to ignore them signs when you see them, you know, because if you choose, ladies and gent, a person that actually showed you red flags from the get-go, then, I mean, ladies and gent, you got nobody to blame but your definite self. And it's very important that, ladies and gent, you choose wisely how you keep, or rather who to keep on your circle, ladies and gent, because you might be keeping people that are not required in your circle, ladies and gent. And then you can't blame anyone, ladies and gent, honestly speaking, because you would have ignored all them signs. Pela, lady and gent, one habit describes who is a person. One habit, lady and gent, describes who is a person and what are they capable of and what do they do. And it's, lady and gent, if when are you going to sit down and ignore all of that, you're definitely the one to actually blame, because we know who we want on our lives and why we want them on our lives. And it, yes, lady and gent, just like that. So, okay, tell me on 0763501915, Oguti Wena, what is a habit that describes you, Oguti, who you are, and what you stand for, lady and gent? Let's discuss all that on 0763501915. Or go hit me up on under our Facebook page, Gelidi and Gent, and then tell me, Oguti Gewena, what is that, lady and gent, habit that describes Oguti Wena Ubani? That's what we are talking about on this hour. But we are heading to our third and final hour, Gelidi and Gent. So that hour will be definitely you know, discussing all the things that we need. And it, so get on our playlist.

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We are Metro FM, and this is where you want to be. Hey, hey, hey, hey, hey, hey, hey. We welcome all of you to this musical extravaganza. We are so, so, so happy you are here. I see all our friends in music are in the house, so it's not a day for speeches. We don't make speeches here. We play the music. But I thought for a moment we should pause and say hi to you and exchange pleasantries and inquire after each other's well-being and to find out how we all are. And that now that we have the formalities out of the way, we can get on with the show. Metro FM brings you a lot of love. It's a lot of love. We're feeling all lovey-dovey. And want to do this lovey-dovey thing with you. And so we're very happy that you could join us. So on behalf of all my friends in music, I thank you, and I thank you, and I thank you, and we thank you, and we thank you, and we thank you. Thank you very much for affording us the opportunity to spend time with you. This is a good start, you know. We kick off the year on a high note. It can only go up that way. So the amount of love, you can say that again. I can feel that. I really, really can feel that. So Metro FM brings you a lot of love, and thank you for receiving the love. And we're also getting a lot of love from you. So you are welcome. We're in this together. Let's enjoy the music. After all, this is Metro FM, and this is where you want to be.

tonight. The DJ man, Ishmael Abrams. 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

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But now I go for walks, to the movies, maybe to the park. I have a seat on the same old bench to watch the children play. You know, tomorrow is their future, but for me, just another day. They all gather around me. They seem to know my name. We laugh, tell a few jokes, but it still doesn't ease my pain. I know I can't hide from a memory, though day after day I've tried. I keep saying, she'll be back, but today...

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So that means you're not talking about Sunday in church if you're doing it every day. In other words, praise is supposed to be a lifestyle and not an event. It's not a place you go. It's an attitude that you possess.

We are Metro FM, and this is where you want to be. Hey, hey, hey, hey, hey, hey, hey. We welcome all of you to this musical extravaganza. We are so, so, so happy you are here. I see all our friends in music are in the house, so it's not a day for speeches. We don't make speeches here. We play the music. But I thought for a moment we should pause and say hi to you and exchange pleasantries and inquire after each other's well-being and to find out how we all are. And that now that we have the formalities out of the way, we can get on with the show. Metro FM brings you a lot of love. It's a lot of love. We're feeling all lovey-dovey and want to do this lovey-dovey thing with you. And so we're very happy that you could join us. So on behalf of all my friends in music, I thank you, and I thank you, and I thank you, and we thank you, and we thank you, and we thank you. Thank you very much for affording us the opportunity to spend time with you. This is a good start, you know. We kick off the year on a high note. It can only go up that way. So the amount of love, you can say that again. I can feel that. I really, really can feel that. So Metro FM brings you a lot of love, and thank you for receiving the love. And we're also getting a lot of love from you. So you are welcome. We're in this together. Let's enjoy the music. After all, this is Metro FM, and this is where you want to be.

He said, not only says that you ought to be praised, he says you ought to be praised every day. That there should not be one day out of 365 that you don't get praised. So that means you're not talking about Sunday in church if you're doing it every day. In other words, praise is supposed to be a lifestyle and not an event. It's not a place you go. It's an attitude that you possess. Praise the Lord. Praise the Lord, oh my soul. I will

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I'm a 5-year cancer survivor, and I'm blessed. I got a friend named Deb in the audience. She's blessed. 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We all blessed. 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

0: 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Thank you.
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2: 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You know, thank you. Simnandi.
3: Are you sitting comfortably? Good. 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